0: up with Gina and Maddie.
1: Two things ruling each other out. An oxymoron. Happily married. That's an oxymoron, isn't it?
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0: languages, Central Coast, filling up tanks left, right and centre with Beat the Pump. 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
1: Nothing beats the pump like an MG electric car. MG, West Gosford and Tuggerah. It's time to beat the pump. You've
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0: Everyone wants to hit up the Star 104.5 fuel pump. So let's go. It's Terry, right? Terry?
3: Terry with a T.
0: Terry with a T. Where are you calling from, Terry with a T?
3: Tookley.
0: Oh, Terry with a T from Tookley. I absolutely love that. That's amazing. All right. What's the tank looking like at the moment, Terry?
3: It's like a quarter of tank left.
0: How much does it cost to fill yours?
3: Mine's diesel van, so it costs about $2.40.
0: I started crying for you then, Terry. My God.
3: I know. It's bad.
0: Well, do you want to play Beat the Pump?
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0: King Cumber Anthony's Seafood and Burgers. People keep stealing their chicken salt. Now, how many shakers of chicken salt have you lost through theft?
1: It would have to be at least 10.
0: What? Jesus! Yep. This is a crime wave, Kim, that you're experiencing.

0: Oh boy.
1: And I'll write your name.
0: Taylor Swift, Blank Space. And sometimes when producer Pabs does sheets for us for the show, they're better off being a blank space, that's for sure, than what we're dealing with this morning. Are you all right, Pabs? Are you okay?
2: All good, all good.
0: You sure?
2: This segment is so

0: Seamless?
1: Yeah. Well, let's now it is. Lucky I proofread. Lucky I have a good look before we get stuck into it. Tell you what. And I tell you what. Jim Lloyd, who has just here in the station at the moment, having a crack at Star 104. Oh, boy. And I'll write your name. Taylor Swift, Blank Space. And sometimes when producer Pabs does sheets for us for the show, the better off being a blank space, that's for sure, than what we're dealing with this morning. Are you all right, Pabs? Are you okay?
2: All good, all good.
1: You sure?
0: This segment is so seamless.
1: Yeah. Well, let's now it is. Lucky I proofread. Lucky I have a...